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Honey, what's your heart?

made, never the bride. Hey, can I say, if life was a highway, deceit was an enclave, I'd be swerving in five lanes, speeds at a high rate, like I'm sliding on ice, maybe. That's what I made, if came at you sideways, I can't keep my lies straight.

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Violence, destruction, who knows? 'Cause time is slipping away.